Hit-Wochenende auf Radio Fantasy. Holy waters watered down. And this town's lost its faith. Our colors will fade eventually. So if our time is running out, day after day, we'll make the mundane a masterpiece. Oh my, oh my love. I take one look at you, you're taking me.

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I took the long road across the ocean. I burned some bridges on the way.

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0: this year's get-together is expected to attract 1.7 million people. What began in 1989 as 150 people dancing up West Berlin has swelled to the world's biggest celebration of techno music. And the party goes on.
1: Do you feel it? The way it hits your chest and makes it beat like a drum.